0: Tellement Courteau, ami des mélomanes, sur Ici Musique.
1: But I gotta tell it like it is. And I don't wanna make this any harder than it needs to be. So don't cry.

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Lord, the other day I asked a man for my ring.

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0: 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Oh, come on now, Mr. Albert Lee.
1: Yeah, that's more like it.

I'm too slippery. 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Well, you can touch me if you need to, but I got poison, just could bite you. Lie around in the sunlight,

0: different aspects of life, you know, the good, the bad, the positive, the time of life,
1: the negative, the dull,
0: the exciting.

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1: Sure, you know, you look kind of familiar.
0: Yeah, you do too. But I just wanted to know, do you know somebody named?
1: You know his name.
2: Oh yeah, definitely, I know his name.
0: But I just want to let you know that he's mine.